0: Excuse me a minute. Yellow.
1: My name is Robin. I am calling from out in Thedford, Ontario.
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1: 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And you know what I'd love

0: 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Song about getting along. Boy, I tell you, the world needs to hear that right now, don't they? And I'm Darryl McLean, and my friend, welcome aboard. Welcome to 4 hours of fun radio for your Saturday night. What a great way to spend the weekend enjoying the classic hits you love. The good stuff from the 70s and 80s and even back to the 60s that we grew up listening to, and we're never far from our radios. And you know something? The best part about the Beach Party Show is that it's your show. It truly is, because your requests and dedications are what makes it so special. You can phone in for a favorite anytime during the show. Here's the toll-free number, 1-866-665-6070. Have that handy. And if you'd prefer to email me, my address is request@thebeachparty.ca. A lot of people send requests to me on Facebook, and you can do that too. 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And any way you do it, I'm looking forward to hearing from you. As the party continues, more 70s gold on the way. 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
12: Hi, Darryl. Susan's calling from New York. I'd like to hear the trans and theme by Cher, and it's going into my friend Patsy. Thank you. I'm calling from Meal Service.

0: From the Beach Party Hall of Fame, there's the great Rick Nelson and Hello Mary Lou. And that's a special request for my good friend Stu in Hamilton, Ontario. Hope you enjoyed hearing Rick Nelson. Hello Mary Lou, let's get back to the phones now.
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0: So Barb, what's on your mind tonight?
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0: Oh, I love that song. Great summertime tune. Just kind of makes you feel good all over. And we got it for you, my love, right here on the Beach Party.

0: 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We're right here on your radio every weekend. 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Taking care of a request for my friend Barb in Glace Bay, Nova Scotia. Barb's a very loyal listener and a regular contributor to the show. She wanted to hear John Stewart with his huge hit, Gold, taking us back to the summer of 79. John Stewart was a former member of the Kingston Trio, and he mainly focused on folk and folk rock songs during the late 60s and early 70s. He signed with RSO Records in 1979, and they wanted some pop hits that could generate radio airplay, so he produced a whole album full of them and wound up with three top 10 hits from a great album called Bombs Away, Dream Babies, Gold peaking at number 5. I'm Daryl McLean, and coming your way next, we're entering the 80s.
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11: Can you play Footloose?
0: I can. Who's this calling?
11: Alora.
0: Alora, where are you calling from?
11: Sabo Beach.
0: From Sabo Beach. Were you swimming today?
11: Yeah.
0: All right. I bet the water's nice and warm. And you're just kind of cutting foot loose. We got Kenny Loggins for you, Alora, right here on the Beach Party.
11: Thank you.

0: stick with me and I'll make you a star, baby. It's the Guess Who right here on the Saturday Night Beach Party. We are loving life and living large tonight. And you know what? I want to get you on the radio. Is there a favorite tune you'd like to hear? The hotline is open now at 1-866-665-6070.
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3: Hey, Daryl. It's Aiden calling in. I would love to hear Here Comes the Sun by the Beatles for my mom, Denise Matthews. She's going through cancer right now. Just a little something to pep up the step. Thank you so much. Have a great night.
4: End of message.

0: 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Oh, we are definitely tripping through time tonight as we go back to the 70s with something we call an E-track flashback. Maybe a song you don't hear a whole lot. From 1971, there's Tommy James on his own without the Shondells with Dragging the Line. That peaked at number 4 in the charts, and I want to send that out to my friend Jane in Wasaga Beach. She called in for that a little while ago. Hope you enjoyed it. Stand by. In moments, we're going to look back and find out what happened this week in music history, and Gordon Lightfoot's up next.
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It's time now for This Week in Music History. It's August 8th, 1960, and 16-year-old Brian Hyland's novelty tune, Itsy Bitsy Teeny Weeny Yellow Polka Dot Bikini, tops the Billboard Hot 100. Songwriter Paul Vance says he got the inspiration for the song when he saw his 2-year-old daughter at the beach in a tiny little swimsuit. It's August 3rd, 1963. The Beatles appear at the Cavern Club in Liverpool for the very last time. They had performed 274 concerts at the dingy basement club since their debut there 2.5 years earlier. Their first gig paid them $14. The

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3: 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You got it, my friend. It's the Beach Party. I'm your host, Daryl McClain, guiding you on this fun journey through time back to the 70s and 80s and back to the 60s with some of the greatest music ever recorded. 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

0: 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Taking care of a request while we take a trip down to the basement and into my old musty, dusty record collection for a forgotten 45. Brian in Bowmanville, Ontario, called me last week, and he said, Daryl, you got to get something on by Engelbert Humperdinck. We don't hear enough Engelbert. Well, there he is, my friend. 1967 with Release Me and Let Me Love Again. That was the first single that he recorded under the name Engelbert Humperdinck. He had previously recorded under his real name, Jerry Dorsey. And of course, Engelbert has gone on to an incredible career and still out there touring and recording. Hope you enjoyed that forgotten 45 on the beach party.
1: I'm Daryl McLean, and I am so excited about our upcoming beach party getaway 2027. 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That's 1-647-227-50. I can't wait to see you this coming January on the Beach Party Getaway.
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2: Hidley ho, neighborinos. Thank you so much. 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I'll just leave it at that. I'll have all the details coming up on Monday. 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
12: Hey, Daryl. It's David White from Lingan, Nova Scotia. And I would love to hear Dancing Queen by ABBA for my niece, Isabella. Who's a dancing queen? Good night, long time listener. Thank you.

0: 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As we take time to chill, we call it our ice cooler classic of the night. And taking care of another request for Peter, who phoned in from Sydney, Nova Scotia, wanted to hear Bad Finger and Baby Blue. That goes back to 1972, peaking at number 14 on the charts. And the song addressed a real person, a former girlfriend of the singer-songwriter Pete Ham, who was the lead singer for the group. And the song got a whole lot more popular when it was used in the final episode of Breaking Bad. You may recall hearing it when poor Walter got it. Hope you enjoyed Baby Blue. I'm Daryl McLean. Coming your way next, we're going to go back to the 60s and take care of one for Bill Sterling, who emailed me. Don't know where Bill's from, but he wanted to hear the Castles Indian Lake. And we'll send that out to everybody who's at the lake or the cottage this weekend. Stand by.
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11: Yeah, Daryl, boy, I want to hear Indian Lake by the Castles. My name is Joe Brown. I'm from Beaver Cove. Okay.

0: listening to the Saturday Night Beach Party on your favorite beach party station. You know what? We're the show that not only takes your requests, we play them. Mr. Tambourine Man. That goes back to 1965, a number one hit. Bob Dylan wrote that song. And as a matter of fact, it's the only song that Bob Dylan wrote that ever went to number one on the charts. And it was the Byrds' first single. And many say a song that changed the face of rock music, because not only did it launch the Byrds' career, it convinced Bob Dylan to go electric and start the folk rock movement. Hope you enjoyed Mr. Tambourine Man. I'm Daryl McLean, and stand by for a Canadian classic from Five Man Electrical Band next.
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0: listening to the Saturday Night Beach Party loud and proud on your favorite beach party station right here on your radio. 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Well, another trip down to the basement tonight and into my old musty, dusty record collection and taking care of a request for Lloyd, who called in from Isle Madame, Cape Breton, Nova Scotia. Wanted to hear Creedence Clearwater Revival's Cotton Fields going back to 1969. That, of course, is an old blues tune that was originally recorded by Leadbelly way back in 1940. Harry Belafonte took a crack at it in 1958, and the Highwaymen had a hit with it in 1961. Creedence Clearwater Revival put it on their album Willie and the Poor Boys, and their version went number one in Mexico, of all places. Hope you enjoyed Cotton Fields. I'm Darrell McLean, and stand by, the boys from Edinburgh are getting ready. It's Bay City Rollers coming your way in moments.
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0: 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Fleetwood Mac Landslide tonight. That goes back to 1976. All about a father-daughter relationship. Stevie Nicks wrote that on the guitar at about 5 minutes in Aspen, Colorado, surrounded by mountains and thinking, wow, all this snow could just come tumbling down around me and there's nothing I could do about it. Enjoyed hearing Landslide. I'm Daryl McLean, and just checking my Facebook here and got a message from Anthony Haley from Balls Creek, Cape Breton. They were in Antigonish camping out at Riverside International Racetrack and listening into the Beach Party, and he says, my daughter Haley would just absolutely love to hear Sweet Caroline. Well, Haley, I want you to turn your radio up nice and loud, and we're going to sing along with Neil Diamond and Sweet Caroline in just a moment.
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9: Hi, Daryl. It's Ray from Balsam Lake. I'd like to hear Sweet Caroline, and I'd like to dedicate it to my fabulous sister-in-law.

0: listening to the Saturday Night Beach Party on your favorite beach party station. We're the show that not only takes your requests, we play them as we get a little mellow on this Saturday night. Ann Murray and You Needed Me. That was the number one for Ann back in 1978 and went on to win the 1978 Grammy Award for Best Pop Vocal Performance. Ann is retired now and she's loving it. Plays a lot of golf. But I got to tell you, back in the day, Ann was the number one female singer in the world and a proud native of Spring Hill, Nova Scotia. I hope you enjoyed that. I'm Daryl McLean. As we get a little psychedelic next, stand by for Steppenwolf.
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0: 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Flashing back to those sensational 70s with Fog Hat and Slow Ride. We'll send that one out to Dave in Hagersville, Ontario, called in to hear it. That goes back to 76, peaked at number 20 on the charts. And this 70s classic was also used in the movie Dazed and Confused. Remember that? And the song also appeared on an episode of The Simpsons, Seinfeld, That 70s Show, and My Name is Earl. It's one of those tunes that you hear frequently on TV and in movies. Hope you enjoyed hearing that 8-track flashback.
1: I'm Daryl McLean, very excited about the upcoming Beach Party Getaway 2027. Have you heard the good news? We're off for 7 days of fun in the sun, relax.

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0: 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Give us a like and let's get to know one another a little better. Revolution from the Beatles going back to 1968. That peaked at number 12 stateside, but was number one in Canada and the first overtly political Beatles song. It was John Lennon's response to the Vietnam War. It was released as the B-side of Hey Jude. John wanted it to be the first A-side released on Apple Records, the label the Beatles started, but Hey Jude wound up getting the honor. Still such a great rocker. Hope you enjoyed hearing Beatles Revolution. I'm Daryl McLean, and stand by for some 70s power pop from Sean Cassidy next.
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12: My name's Mike Young, and I love to hear Do Run Run by John Cassidy. And I'm from Margaret Harbor. Thanks. Catch you later.

0: listening to the Saturday Night Beach Party on your favorite beach party station with our final request tonight, Irene in Stayner, Ontario. I'll tell you, that lady is a rocker. She wanted to hear Billy Idol's Hot in the City. That goes back to 1982. The song was released again in 1987. It was a hit both times. Hope you enjoyed hearing that. I'm Darrell McLean. Coming your way next, Patter Blues Band.
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2: 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We play request numbers.
3: Yes, I'd like to make a request.
4: Well, you got the right guy. I'm Daryl. Who's this?
3: Linda from Southampton.
4: Linda, what are you doing this weekend?
3: Just catching a few rays.
4: Have you been getting down to the beach at all?
3: Yeah, a couple times we have been.
4: Awesome. What would you like?
3: Grease Lightning. Send it out to Pat and Dean in Sauble.
4: Grease Lightning.
3: Yeah.
4: You like those guys in fast cars, huh?
3: That's right.
5: You naughty little thing.
4: John Travolta on the beach party.
6: 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It's systematic. It's hydromatic. Why, it's Greased Lightning.

0: landed, my friend. We've come to the end of another 4 hours of fun radio on this Saturday night of the Beach Party. I'm Darrell McClain. Just want to take a moment to thank you so much for spending your evening with me. I hope you enjoyed all this fun music. You know what? We're going to be back to do it all over again next weekend. 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
1: I've heard people say that too much of anything is not good for you, baby. 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

0: This one's for the fans. 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

play the greatest hits of all time. 92.9 The Grand, Ruby Tuesday, the Rolling Stones. It is 9:07. Good morning. I'm Gary Chittum. And coming up shortly, we'll have a look at my question of the day. Then later on today, I'll tell you about some stuff I've seen on Facebook. We'll look at Did You Hear This? A little current events and our silly stats to wrap up the day. Matt Wilson, he's going to be out in the 92.9 The Grand Events Cruiser. And today he's heading out to Flamborough and then down to Cuga later on today. He'll fill us in with the details of that coming up shortly. Here is something we'd all love to do from time to time. Here's Tyrone Davis on 92.9 The Grand.

0: 92.9 The Grand, playing the greatest hits of all time. Jackson Hawk and You Can't Dance. Yeah, it's too hot and sticky. I don't want to go dancing. I wouldn't want to go dancing either any day. It is 9:17. I'm Gary Chinaman. My question of the day up on our 92.9 The Grand Facebook page. And today's question is, what is that one thing in your garage, basement, or kitchen you know you should get rid of, but you just can't? Yeah, you're hanging on to it for some reason. Sentimental, maybe? Let me know on our 92.9 The Grand Facebook page, what is that one thing in your garage, your basement, your kitchen that you're hanging on to, but, you know, you should be getting rid of it, but you can't do it. Coming up, a group that kept Maybelline in business over the years.
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2: Hello, it's Matt Wilson. 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And this report is brought to you in part by Six Nations Bingo. 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I'm Matt Wilson in the 92.9 The Grand Events Cruiser.
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0: 92.9 The Grand, radar weather. Sunny today, high of 28. The humidex could feel like 35 later on. Tonight, a chance of showers overnight and a thunderstorm. Low overnight tonight of 20. And tomorrow, Monday, a chance of showers in the morning and a thunderstorm. High of 27, humidex of 35. Right now, 22 in Hamilton, 21 in Hagersville, 21 in Caledonia. 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It's 9:20. I was made for loving you. This is KISS.

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Rock me gently. And Kim, it is 9:34. 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

0: SOS. It is 9:48. I'm Gary Chittum, and those red hot Toronto Blue Jays. Exciting baseball to watch, that's for sure. In Philadelphia this afternoon to take on the Phillies. Game time is at 1:35. Hamilton Cardinals, they're on the schedule to play in London against the Majors at 4:05 this afternoon. Caledonia Sox, they're back in action on Tuesday, August the 18th at home to Niagara, 8:30. And the Hamilton Tiger Cats, their next game is coming up on Saturday. They'll host the Saskatchewan Rough Riders at 7 o'clock. We will go for an interesting walk after this.
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2: Hello, it's Matt Wilson. Lots of events going on this Sunday morning. Starting soon, the Hamilton Museum of Steam and Technology is having a train day presented by Golden Horseshoe Live Steamers. You can catch a ride on a miniature train, take a self-guided tour through the museum, and enjoy some extra family fun at their activity center with crafts and games. Donate what you can for museum admission. Train rides and tours are at no additional cost. It all starts this morning at 11 a.m. at 900 Woodward Avenue in Hamilton, and thanks to Haldeman County for making this report possible. I'm Matt Wilson in the 92.9 The Grand Events Cruiser.
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0: Mostly sunny today with a high of 28. The humidex could feel like 35 tonight. A chance of showers and a thunderstorm overnight. Low tonight of 20. And Monday, again, a chance of showers and a thunderstorm in the morning. High of 27. Humidex on Monday could feel like 35. Right now, 22 degrees in Burlington, Cayuga, and Dunnville. Humidex feels like 26. There's weather and more at 92.9 The Grand.fm. It is 9:52. 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
1: Good morning. It's 10 o'clock. I'm John Lodge, and this is 92.9 The Grand News for the Haldimand Press. Making news this hour, Hamilton police are in the area of Main Street this morning conducting an active investigation. As a result, Main Street West is closed between Macklin and Dundurn. Additionally, the Highway 403 off-ramps onto Main Street are also closed to traffic. Now, the BC Wildfire Service say fire conditions in the southern part of the province are explosive. They've warned there may be more wildfires like the Summerland fire that forced thousands of people to evacuate overnight. The BC government says there has been significant structure loss. Meanwhile, Alberta's government has sent nearly 190 firefighters, 2 air tankers, and 3 helicopters to help its neighbor. Yemen's Houthi rebels have attacked an oil facility in Saudi Arabia and a crucial port on the Red Sea. A Houthi spokesperson says the attacks were in response to Saudi drones breaching Yemen's airspace. Meanwhile, Iran and Oman are working on a temporary deal to reopen the Strait of Hormuz. Pierre Poilievre is asking the Prime Minister to not concede to Donald Trump's trade demands. He said in a letter to Mark Carney that Ottawa has given in to several of Trump's demands in the last year. Poilievre says the Conservative Party supports Carney's attempts at building domestic strength and leverage to secure a tariff-free deal. Speaking of the PM, Mark Carney will be working reduced hours for a week starting tomorrow. It comes as he has previously committed plans in Italy. His office says he will keep a close eye on several government priorities, including trade negotiations with the United States. The ethics commissioner has found no concerns with the upcoming reduced schedule. And the World Health Organization says Canada has half as many cases of measles as the U.S., despite our population only being one-tenth the size of our southern neighbor. As of mid-July, the WHO recorded just under 47,000 cases across the Americas. That's 3 times higher than the total reported cases in the region for all of last year. Well, the Blue Jays took down the Phillies last night, securing their 4th straight series win. A 2-run homer by Nathan Lucas in extra innings proved to be the difference as they won 7-5. Canada walloped the U.S. at the Hlinka Gretzky Cup Final in Edmonton, winning 8-1. The National Bank Open continues today, and Michael Brennan leads the pack at the PGA's Wyndham Championship. Weather is next.
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3: 92.9 The Grand, radar weather. Sunny today, high in 28. The humidex could feel like 35. Tonight, a chance of showers or a thunderstorm overnight. Low tonight of 20. Tomorrow, a chance of showers and a thunderstorm in the morning. Monday's high 27. The humidex tomorrow could feel like 35. Right now, 23 in Jarvis, 22 in Caledonia, 23 in Hamilton. The humidex feels like 26. There's weather and more at 92.9 The Grand.fm. Good morning, I'm Gary Chinnam, 10:03. Here's Rod Stewart.

0: playing greatest hits of all time. Nobody but me, the human beings. It is 10:17. I'm Gary Chittum with a few things I've seen recently on Facebook. You know, someone posted this the other day. They said, if you think money doesn't bring you happiness, transfer it to me. Also from Facebook, I'm just biding my time until there's an opening on the Muppet balcony. And then finally today from Facebook, why are pictures square but camera lenses are round? Figure that one out. It is 10:18, a mysterious song from Fleetwood Mac after this.
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2: Hello, it's Matt Wilson. 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It all starts at 11 this morning, 900 Woodward Avenue in Hamilton. And this report is brought to you in part by Six Nations Bingo. 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I'm Matt Wilson in the 92.9 The Grand Events Cruiser.
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0: 92.9 The Grand, radar weather. Mostly sunny today with a high of 28 degrees. The humidex could reach 35. Tonight, a chance of a shower or thunderstorm overnight. Low tonight of 20. And tomorrow, chance of showers and a thunderstorm in the morning. High tomorrow of 27. Humidex could feel like 35. Right now, 23 degrees in Cayuga, Jarvis, and Caledonia. Humidex feels like 28. There's weather and more at 92.9 The Grand on FM. 10:21 with Fleetwood Mac.

playing the greatest hits of all time. 92.9 The Grand. It is 10:33. You know what? 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Oh, yeah. Heard so good. It's John Mellencamp on The Grand.

0: 92.9 The Grand. Hey, you. That's Bachman Turner Overdrive. And it's also the name of the song, too. It is 10:46, and the Caledonia Legion, they're putting on a pulled pork dinner. It's coming up on Saturday from 5 to 7. And we can enjoy pulled pork sandwich along with coleslaw, baked beans, and a potato salad. It's all in support of our Legion and our local veterans and sharing a great meal with family and friends. It's coming up on Saturday, starting at 5. Tickets are $25 per person, but must be purchased in advance in the Legion, okay? So if you're driving by the Legion, park the car on Caithen Street, go in and get about 4, 5, 6 tickets, okay? It is the pulled pork dinner coming up at the Caledonia Legion, 5 o'clock on Saturday, and it's at 29 Caithen Street East in Caledonia. Hey, get out the confetti. Cool the Gang, up next.
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2: Howdy, it's Matt Wilson. In just a few minutes, the final day of the John Deere Heritage Weekend presented by the First Ontario Two-Cylinder Club is set to kick off starting at 11 o'clock. In Flamborough, they're going to have vintage farm equipment displays and demonstrations, including baling, threshing, and plowing demos. There's going to be lots of food and games for the whole family. Come explore the history, enjoy some great food, and enjoy some good community fun. It's going to be a beautiful day on the farm. It's all happening at Rocky Cedars Farm, 1283. Concession 5 West, and thanks to Haldimand County for making this report possible. I'm Matt Wilson in the 92.9 The Grand Events Cruiser.
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0: 92.9 The Grand, radar weather. Sunny today, high of 28. The humidex could feel like 35. Tonight, a chance of showers and a thunderstorm overnight. Low tonight of 20. Tomorrow, chance of showers and a thunderstorm in the morning. Monday's high, 27. The humidex could feel like 35. Right now, 23 in Dunnville, 24 degrees in Hagersville, 24 degrees in Hamilton. The humidex right now feels like 28. There's weather and more at 92.9 The Grand.fm. 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
1: Good morning. It's 11 o'clock. I'm John Lodge, and this is 92.9, The Grand News. Making news this hour, a man is dead and Hamilton police are investigating. Police responded to calls of a man with stab wounds on Main Street early this morning. Crews rushed the man to hospital with life-threatening injuries. He later died in hospital, and anyone with information is asked to contact police. A map put out by the BC Wildfire Service is suggesting the Bald Range wildfire rolled over numerous homes right to the waterline north of Summerland. Social media videos show multiple homes ablaze. The BC government says there is significant structure loss in the Summerland area as residents were forced to evacuate overnight. Meanwhile, the RCMP are working to confirm reports of a death caused by that wildfire. Yemen's Houthi rebels say they attacked an oil facility in southwestern Saudi Arabia today. A military spokesperson for the Houthis say they targeted a refinery with a drone in response to Saudi drones breaching Yemen's airspace. Meantime, Iran has made new demands about the reopening of the Strait of Hormuz. Well, as Canada-U.S. trade negotiations are expected to continue tomorrow, Pierre Poilievre is asking the Prime Minister not to give in to U.S. trade demands. This comes after the dairy farmers of Canada urged the government recently not to offer concessions regarding its industry and trade talks. The U.S. has cited the supply management system that protects Canadian dairy as a key trade irritant. Measles continues to be a problem in the Americas. The World Health Organization has come out with data saying Canada has half as many measles cases as the U.S. That's a shocking total, seeing as Canada has just one-tenth the population of our southern neighbors. The WHO have also confirmed 45 measles-related deaths in the Americas this year, mostly in Mexico and Guatemala. And contract talks between GM and Unifor are set to begin this week. Unifor and Ford negotiated and came to a deal last month. That deal is expected to provide framework for a deal with GM. You can make it four straight series wins for the Blue Jays. Toronto beat the Phillies last night, securing the 7-5 win. Team Canada are Hlinka Gretzky Cup champs after beating the U.S. 8-1. The National Bank Open continues today with Leila Fernandez hitting the court tonight. And Taylor Pendrith is the top Canadian at the PGA's Wyndham Championship. He's 12 strokes back of leader Michael Brennan. Weather is next.
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3: 92.9 The Grand, radar weather. Sunny today, high at 28. The humidex could feel like 35. Tonight, a chance of showers and a thunderstorm overnight. Low tonight of 20. And tomorrow, a chance of a shower, a thunderstorm in the morning. And tomorrow's high, 27. Humidex of 35. Right now, 24 degrees in Hamilton, Hagersville, and Caledonia. The humidex feels like 28. There's weather and more at 92.9 The Grand.fm. It's 11:03. Good morning. I'm Gary Chittum with Jimmy Buffett.

0: Virgin on the Grand, Guns N' Roses, Paradise City. And it's 11:21. I'm Gary Chinaman. My question of the day, it is up on our 92.9 The Grand Facebook page. And yeah, we're talking about junk and stuff. What is one thing in your garage, basement, or kitchen that you know you should get rid of, but you just can't? Brenda says silverware. Yeah, I have some of my mom's old silverware, and I've been carting it around for about, 30 years. Dar says kids' junk they left behind when they moved out. Maurice says empty boxes for the next move. Lori says my closets are full of boxes that I haven't been opened since I moved here 10 years ago. I do intend to go through them one day and purge. Not too sure when that one day will come. Karen says, my dad's bicycle. He's been gone for 10 years, but I still can't seem to bring myself to get rid of it. Dale says, I've got a Black & Decker crock pot, slow cooker in my kitchen on the counter. For many, many years, it's seen better days. Laura says, not much. Maybe toss out the X. Maybe. And from Laura, she says, well, her ex tossed out a lot of the good stuff. So there's Gary's question of the day up on our 92.9 The Grand Facebook page. What is something in your garage, your basement, kitchen that you should be getting rid of, but you just can't bring yourself to it? Let us know on our 92.9 The Grand Facebook page. Like the weather, we got some hot stuff in a sec.
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2: 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They also have vintage snowmobiles and ski-doos and everything John Deere related. It's really worth stopping by to check out. 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It's all happening now until 3 p.m. at 1283 Concession Road 5 in Flamborough. Admission is by donation, so make sure you stop by. And this report is brought to you in part by Six Nations Bingo, the region's best bingo hall, the Chiefswood Road Oshweken, sixnationsbingo.ca. I'm Matt Wilson in the 92.9 The Grand Events Cruiser.
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6: Sunny today, high of 28. The humidex could feel like 35. Tonight, a chance of a shower or thunderstorm overnight. Low tonight of 20. Tomorrow, a chance of showers and a thunderstorm in the morning. Monday's high 27. The humidex could feel like 35. Right now, 24 degrees in Burlington, 25 in Cayuga, 24 in Dunnville. Humidex feels like 28. There's weather and more at 92.9 The Grand on FM. 1125 with Donna Summer.

Playing the greatest hits of all time, and he's 92.9 The Grand, the Partridge Family, and I Think I Love You. Well, you know what? You're going to love this. 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

0: my, hey, hey. That is Neil Young. It's 11:49, and my, my, hey, hey, this is coming up on the weekend, the Port Dover Summerfest running August 15th and 16th. Art in the Park going on at Paul Park, and a huge sidewalk sale as well. Plenty of summer fun going on in Port Dover. You can browse more than 60 artists and vendors offering handcrafted goods, antiques, delicious food, and yeah, you can explore all of Port Dover, and live music going on at Paul Park as well. Festival hours on Saturday 10 to 6, Sunday 10 to 5, and around 19 Market Street in Port Dover. Coming up in a moment, a song that's been used in several movies, The Cars, after this.
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2: 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And thanks to Haldimand County for making this report possible. I'm Matt Wilson in the 92.9 The Grand Events Cruiser.
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0: Sunny today, high at 28. The humidex could feel like 35. Now tonight, a chance of showers and a thunderstorm overnight. Low tonight at 20. Tomorrow, again, a chance of a shower or thunderstorm in the morning. Monday's high 27. The humidex tomorrow could feel like 35. Right now, 25 degrees in Jarvis, Caledonia, and Hamilton. The humidex feels like 28. There's weather and more at 92.9 The Grand.fm. 11:52. 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
1: Good afternoon. It's 12 o'clock. I'm John Lodge, and this is 92.9 The Grand News. Making news this hour, a man is dead and Hamilton police are investigating. Police responded to calls of a man with stab wounds on Main Street early this morning. Crews rushed the man to hospital with life-threatening injuries. He later died in hospital, and anyone with information is asked to contact police. Now, the BC Wildfire Service say fire conditions in the southern part of the province are explosive. They've warned there may be more wildfires like the Summerlin fire that forced thousands of people to evacuate overnight. The BC government says there has been significant structure loss. Meanwhile, Alberta's government has sent nearly 190 firefighters, two air tankers, and three helicopters to help its neighbor. Yemen's Houthi rebels have attacked an oil facility in Saudi Arabia and a crucial port on the Red Sea. A Houthi spokesperson says the attacks were in response to Saudi drones breaching Yemen's airspace. Meanwhile, Iran and Oman are working on a temporary deal to reopen the Strait of Hormuz. Pierre Poilievre is asking the prime minister to not concede to Donald Trump's trade demands. He said in a letter to Mark Carney that Ottawa has given in to several of Trump's demands in the last year. Poilievre says the Conservative Party supports Carney's attempts at building domestic strength and leverage to secure a tariff-free deal. Speaking of the PM, Mark Carney will be working reduced hours for a week starting tomorrow. It comes as he has previously committed plans in Italy. His office says he will keep a close eye on several government priorities, including trade negotiations with the United States. The ethics commissioner has found no concerns with the upcoming reduced schedule. And the World Health Organization says Canada has half as many cases of measles as the U.S., despite our population only being one-tenth the size of our southern neighbor. As of mid-July, the WHO recorded just under 47,000 cases across the Americas. That's three times higher than the total reported cases in the region for all of last year. The Blue Jays will go for the series sweep this afternoon in Philly. Toronto starts today 3.5 games out of the final wild card spot. The National Bank Open continues today. Leila Fernandez is taking on 10th-ranked Naomi Osaka tonight. And Michael Brennan leads the pack into the final day at the PGA's Wyndham Championship.
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3: Grand. Sunny this afternoon, high today of 28 degrees. The humidex could feel like 35. Tonight, a chance of showers and a thunderstorm overnight. Low tonight of 20. Tomorrow, again, a chance of a shower or thunderstorm in the morning. Monday's high 27. Humidex of 35. Right now, 24 in Dunnville, 25 in Burlington, 25 degrees in Caledonia. The humidex feels like 28. There's weather and more at 92.9 The Grand.fm. Well, good afternoon. I'm Gary Chittum. It is 12:03 with the

0: playing the greatest hits of all time, 92.9 The Grant. Yeah, you were singing along too. Yeah, so was I, the Beach Boys and Barbara Ann. And it's 12:16. I'm Gary Chinnam. And well, did you hear this? Next year's Super Bowl will be on ABC and ESPN. The first time ESPN will carry the game. Disney, who owns both of them, says that the commercial time available is already sold out at $10 million per 30-second commercial. Also, did you hear this? Google Assistant goes away next month. You might as well switch over to its replacement, Gemini. And finally, did you hear this? Don't look now, but some Home Depot stores in the States are skipping right past Halloween already and have some of their Christmas stuff out for sale. It's 12:17. The winner takes it all. And ABBA after this.
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2: Hello, it's Matt Wilson. 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And this report is brought to you in part by Six Nations Bingo. 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I'm Matt Wilson in the 92.9 The Grand Events Cruiser.
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0: 92.9 The Grand, radar weather. Sunny this afternoon, high today of 28. The humidex could feel like 35. Tonight, a chance of showers overnight with a chance of a thunderstorm as well. Low overnight tonight at 20. Tomorrow, again, a chance of a shower or thunderstorm in the morning. Monday's high, 27. The humidex could feel like 35. Right now, 25 degrees in Hagersville, 26 in Caledonia, 25 in Hamilton. The humidex now feels like 30. There's weather and more at 92.9thegrand.fm. 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

Play the greatest hits of all time, 92.9 The Grand. That is Rare Earth, Born to Wander. Yeah, I was born to wander. Over to the couch and occasionally to the fridge. It is 12:32. You know what? For what's happening here at the 92.9 The Grand, you can sign up for our weekly newsletter. 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If I could turn back time, this is Cher on The Grand.

0: played the greatest hits of all time, 92.9 The Grand. That song was a hit on both sides of the border for Larry Evoy and the group Edward Bear. It is 12:47 and the Caledonian Legion, they're putting on a pulled pork dinner coming up on Saturday from 5 to 7 o'clock. Yes, the pulled pork sandwich along with coleslaw and baked beans and a potato salad, all going on at the Legion in Caledonia in supporting of the veterans and the Legion as well. And you sit down with friends and family and enjoy a great meal. Tickets are $25 per person and can be purchased in advance and must be purchased in advance in person at the Legion. And that is at 29 Cathan Street East in Caledonia, coming up on Saturday starting at 5 at the Legion in Caledonia. A cautionary tale from the Spinners coming up next.
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2: Hey, it's Matt Wilson. I'm headed out to Cayuga right now for the Grand River Antique Society's Farm Show Weekend, day number 2, the final day of this weekend-long event. 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I'm Matt Wilson in the 92.9 The Grand Events Cruiser.
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0: Good looking day today, sunny, high of 28. The humidex could get up there at 35 later on. Tonight, a chance of showers and a thunderstorm overnight. Low tonight of 20. Tomorrow, a chance of showers in the morning. Chance of a thunderstorm as well. High on Monday, 27. The humidex could feel like 35. Right now, it is 26 degrees in Cayuga, Jarvis, and Caledonia. Humidex right now feels like about 30. There's weather and more at 92.9 the grand.fm. 12:50 with the OJs.

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2: Good afternoon. It's 1 o'clock. I'm John Lodge, and this is 92.9 The Grand News. Making news this hour, a man is dead and Hamilton police are investigating. Police responded to calls of a man with stab wounds on Main Street early this morning. Crews rushed the man to hospital with life-threatening injuries. He later died in hospital, and anyone with information is asked to contact police. A map put out by the BC Wildfire Service is suggesting the Bald Range wildfire rolled over numerous homes right to the waterline north of Summerland. Social media videos show multiple homes ablaze. The BC government says there is significant structure loss in the Summerland area as residents were forced to evacuate overnight. Meanwhile, the RCMP are working to confirm reports of a death caused by that wildfire. Yemen's Houthi rebels say they attacked an oil facility in southwestern Saudi Arabia today. A military spokesperson for the Houthis say they targeted a refinery with a drone in response to Saudi drones breaching Yemen's airspace. Meantime, Iran has made new demands about the reopening of the Strait of Hormuz. Well, as Canada-U.S. trade negotiations are expected to continue tomorrow, Pierre Poilievre is asking the Prime Minister not to give in to U.S. trade demands. This comes after the dairy farmers of Canada urged the government recently not to offer concessions regarding its industry and trade talks. The U.S. has cited the supply management system that protects Canadian dairy as a key trade irritant. Measles continues to be a problem in the Americas. The World Health Organization has come out with data saying Canada has half as many measles cases as the U.S. That's a shocking total, seeing as Canada has just one-tenth the population of our southern neighbors. The WHO have also confirmed 45 measles-related deaths in the Americas this year, mostly in Mexico and Guatemala. And contract talks between GM and Unifor are set to begin this week. Unifor and Ford negotiated and came to a deal last month. That deal is expected to provide framework for a deal with GM. The Blue Jays will go for the series sweep this afternoon in Philly. Toronto starts the day 3.5 games out of the final wild card spot. The National Bank Open continues today. Leila Fernandez is taking on 10th-ranked Naomi Osaka tonight. And Michael Brennan leads the pack into the final day at the PGA's Wyndham Championship.
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4: 92.9 The Grand, radar weather. Sunny today, high at 28 degrees. The humidex could feel like 35 tonight. A chance of showers overnight with a possibility of a thunderstorm as well. Overnight tonight at 20 degrees. Tomorrow, a chance of showers in the morning and the possibility of a thunderstorm. Tomorrow's high 27. The humidex could feel like 35. Right now, 25 degrees in Dunnville, 26 in Hagersville. It's also 26 degrees in Hamilton. The humidex feels like about 30. There's weather and more at 92.9 thegrand.fm. Good afternoon. I'm Gary Chinam. It's 104 Fleetwood Mac.

0: playing the greatest hits of all time, 92.9 The Grand. It is 119. I'm Gary Chittum. And my question of the day up on our 92.9 The Grand Facebook page, and I want to know from you today, what is one of the one thing in your garage or basement or kitchen that you should get rid of, but you just can't get around to it? We had a lot of great answers today. And some of them are, well, Heather says she's got extra utensils, clothes that are too big. Rob says old paint. We're going to have to wait for one of those days we have in Haldeman County where you can get rid of that old paint. Catherine says the list is way too long. Carol says boxes of pictures. Yeah, I got boxes of pictures too, but I don't want to get rid of them. I'm hoping that my kids or grandkids would like to have them someday. And Diane says I had a good clear out a couple of months ago, so we're hopefully nothing. And Rod says his Harley. Thank you all very much for your answers, and I'll be posting mine in a couple of minutes. And coming up for us next, Paul Simon, Counting the Ways.
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2: 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They've got a raffle for a beautiful handmade canoe. 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And this report is brought to you in part by Six Nations Bingo. 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I'm Matt Wilson in the 92.9 The Grand Events Cruiser.
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0: This afternoon, high of 28 degrees. Humidex could feel like 35 tonight. A chance of showers and a thunderstorm overnight. Low tonight of 20. And tomorrow, again, a chance of a shower or thunderstorm in the morning. Monday's high, 27. Humidex could feel like 35. Right now, 26 degrees in Hamilton, 26 in Hagersville, 27 degrees in Caledonia. The Humidex right now feels like 30. There's weather and more at 92.9 The Grand.fm. It is 123. 50 ways to leave your lover. Paul Simon.

and greatest hits of all time, 92.9 The Grand. Didn't quite catch that. Where are they from? It is 1:33. You know, your chance to pick up $100, a lot of X tickets. It happens every Tuesday. 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

0: 92.9 Grand. Take me in your arms, Charity Brown. It is 1:47. Jays are playing baseball right now in Philadelphia, and after one inning of play, it is scoreless between Philadelphia Phillies and the Toronto Blue Jays. Haldeman County has temporarily paused tire drop-offs at the Canberra Waste Management Facility until further notice due to storage limits and growing inventory. Managing large volumes requires careful oversight to maintain safety, and who can forget the major tire fire we had in Hagersville back in 1990 and burned for 2 weeks, highlighted the importance of careful pile management and storage safety. For more details, you can check it out at haldemancounty.ca. A number one song from a country pop group called Exile in a moment.
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2: Hey everybody, it's Matt Wilson. I am out at the Grand River Antique Society's Farm Show Weekend. They got me up on the stage calling the tractor pull right now, so I'm doing a little bit of double duty here. But there's all kinds of great stuff going on here. It's at 1770 Haldeman Road 17. There's obviously the tractor pull. Come by, watch me make a fool of myself on the stage while I'm up here. We've also got a vendor market, and we've got all kinds of antique farm equipment, lots of tractors. There's lots of food and refreshments being served, and lots of games and activities for the kids. So make sure you stop by, and thanks to Haldeman County for making this report possible. I'm Matt Wilson in the 92.9 The Grand Events Cruiser.
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0: Sunny this afternoon, 28 for the high. The humidex could feel like 35. Tonight, a chance of showers and a thunderstorm overnight. Low tonight at 20. And again, tomorrow, chance of a shower or thunderstorm in the morning. Tomorrow's high, 27. The humidex could feel like 35. Right now, 27 in Burlington, 27 in Cayuga, 25 in Dunville. The humidex feels like 30. There's weather and more at 92.9 The Grand on FM. It's 1:50. 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It's Exile.

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0: I wasn't chosen for basketball either. That is Janice Ian at 17. It is 2:13. I'm Gary Chittum. Have a look at my silly stats this afternoon. Did you know that about 11% of people say they like the taste of envelope glue? Also, very silly stats, a wallet is the top gift women buy when they don't know what to get the man in their life. So if you get a wallet this year for Christmas, yeah, you know where you stand. And finally, with our silly stats, 12% of us say it's okay to have garlic breath. I suppose if everyone else does, what does it matter? It is 2:14. We'll do some hand-holding in a sec.
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2: Hey, it's Matt Wilson. I'm still hanging out at the Grand River Antique Society Farm Show Weekend. I'm here with my friend Mark. He's a Cyberline, a Niagara Cyberline. 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
3: 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And we're just down here supporting and taking care of the entertainment for them this weekend. We have a lot of entertainers. And for anybody listening now on the Grand, pop on down, catch Chris Scott, the legendary Lightfoot entertainer. He's doing some Gordon Lightfoot for us to close out the show later today.
2: Absolutely. 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And this report is brought to you in part by Six Nations Bingo, the region's best bingo hall, Chiefswood Road, Oshweken, sixnationsbingo.ca. I'm Matt Wilson in the 92.9 The Grand Events Cruiser.
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5: My life was going downhill fast. 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Now, I kept hoping that life would change real soon. I knew drinking too much messed up my life. 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
0: 92.9 The Grand, radar weather. Sunny this afternoon with a high of 28 degrees. The humidex could feel like 35. Chance of showers and a thunderstorm overnight tonight with a low of 20. And tomorrow, a chance of a shower and a thunderstorm in the morning. And Monday's high 27. The humidex could feel like 35. Right now, 27 degrees in Jarvis, Caledonia, and Hamilton. And the humidex feels like 31. There's weather and more at 92.9 The Grand.fm. 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

If the 92.9 The Grand Events Cruiser is rocking, then we've got the music up too loud again. Happens a lot. It's where all of the action is. 92.9 The Grand.

City. Oh, we're all hot. That's Nick Gilder, Hot Child of the City. It is 2:32. You know what? Coming up Sunday, August the 30th, the Hamilton Cardinals take on the Brantford Red Sox at Bernie Arbor Stadium. And it is Fan Appreciation Night. And we've got your tickets. 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It's all part of another summer of peace, love, and music on 92.9 The Grand. I am so excited. Pointer Sisters on the Grand.

0: playing the greatest hits of all time, 92.9 The Grand. That is Three Dog Night, and Let Me Serenade You. I'll tell you what, though. I can't do that. But on a day like today, let me Gatorade you. All right. It is 2:45, and this is coming up later on in the month. The Cayuga Food Bank will be hosting their monthly garage sale. It will be Saturday, August the 29th, from 9 to noon, located at 8 McKay Street in Cayuga. It offers a wide variety of items for us to browse, including housewares, books, movies, electronics, toys, and jewelry. And you can find great deals on many of these pre-loved goods. All purchases support the very important work of the local food bank. So that is their garage sale coming up on Saturday, August the 29th, and they're always held the last Saturday of every month. So take it in, coming up in Cayuga, 8 McKay Street from 9 to noon. Coming up in a moment, a Blondie song that went to number one on several charts.
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2: Hey, it's Matt Wilson. I'm still hanging out at the Grand River Antique Society Farm Show Weekend. I'm here with my friend Mark. He's a Cyberline, a Niagara Cyberline. 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
3: 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And we're just down here supporting and taking care of the entertainment for them this weekend. We have a lot of entertainers. And for anybody listening now on the Grand, pop on down, catch Chris Scott, the legendary Lightfoot entertainer. He's doing some Gordon Lightfoot for us to close out the show later today.
2: 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And this report is brought to you in part by Six Nations Bingo, the region's best bingo hall, Chiefswood Road, Oshweekin. SixNationsBingo.ca. I'm Matt Wilson in the 92.9 The Grand Events Cruiser.
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0: Sunny this afternoon, high of 28. The humidex could feel like 35. Tonight, a chance of showers and a thunderstorm overnight. Low tonight of 20. Monday, chance of showers and a thunderstorm in the morning. Tomorrow's high 27. The humidex could feel like 35. Monday night, slight chance of showers, low of 14. Further into the week, sunny on Tuesday, high of 27. Clear Tuesday night, low of 14. Wednesday, there is a chance of showers and high of 25. Right now, 26 degrees in Dunnville, 28 in Burlington, 28 in Caledonia. The humidex feels like 31. There's weather and more at 92.9thegrand.fm. It is Rockin' Ray. He's coming in next. I'm Gary Chittum. We'll see you later. Bye-bye.

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0: Greatest hits of all time on The Road Show with the 3 Degrees and When Will I See You Again, 1973. On The Road Show this Sunday afternoon with Rock and Ray. Thanks for joining me. Great to have you along for the rock and roll ride. Coming up tomorrow afternoon, don't forget, just after 2 p.m., my worldwide spin of the day. Always a lot of fun. We kick it off just after 2. And then at 10 to 5 in the afternoon, we read all your guesses. If you think you can name that song. All right, when I play that little clip. So good luck again tomorrow just after 2. And if you do get it correct, you take home the bragging rights. Coming up, another fine tune with a couple of brothers. They reached number 1 with this song on the Billboard Hit 100 charts. It became their signature crossover hit. That's coming your way next here on the Worldwide Rockin' Ray Michaels Roadshow.
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0: a chance of showers and thunderstorm overnight tonight, low overnight of 20 degrees. Tomorrow, a chance of showers and thunderstorm in the morning. Monday's high 27, the humidex could feel like 35. Monday night, slight chance of showers and low of 14 degrees. Sunny on Tuesday, high of 27. Weather and more at 92.9 The Grand.fm.

0: Brock and Ray Michaels on your Sunday afternoon here on 92.9 The Grand. Well, coming up Sunday, August 30th, the Hamilton Cardinals take on the Brantford Red Sox at Bernie Arbor Stadium, and it's Fan Appreciation Night, and we've got tickets for you. 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We'll be talking next hour about a big event coming up, so be listening for that. That's coming up Saturday, September 5th in Hagersville with the Hagersville Lions Club, my Lions Club. It's going to be great. I'll tell you all the details next hour. Stick around. Coming up, more of the greatest hits of all time next.
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0: Andersons of all time on the Worldwide Rock and Ray Michaels Roadshow. Rick James, who he actually fled to Toronto to avoid being drafted in the Army. Yeah, and we lost him way too early. Great entertainer as well, too. Coming up, we got a great tune for you on this Sunday afternoon. And this next one debuted on Fleetwood Mac's self-titled 1975 album. All right, so that's coming up in just a bit. And stick around. I think you're going to enjoy this one. I love this tune. All right, that's all coming your way next here on the Worldwide Rock and Ray Michaels Roadshow.
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8: A chance of showers and thunderstorm overnight tonight. Low of 20 degrees. Tomorrow, a chance of a shower or thunderstorm in the morning. Monday's high 27, humidex of 35. Monday night, slight chance of showers, low of 14. Sunny on Tuesday and high of 27. Weather and more at 929thegrand.fm.

You know, he's still performing today, Sir Tom Jones, and he does a fantastic job. What a voice on that guy. All these years, still pumping him out. There you go. Bill Withers now on the Worldwide Rockin' Ray Michaels Roadshow. 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

0: on your Sunday afternoon here on the Worldwide Rock and Ray Michaels Road Show. And I mentioned that I was going to be talking about this big event coming up on Saturday, September the 5th. Put that on your calendars. 9 a.m. to 4 p.m. It's the Hagersville Lions 17th Annual Summer's End Festival at Sergeant Andrew Harnett Memorial Park in Hagersville. It's going to be great. It's a fun day for the whole family. Free food, entertainment. There's the big car show, arts and crafts, and so much more. And Rock and Ray's Retro Rockers will be your headliner act, hitting the stage at 12 noon. All right, so we'll see you there Saturday, September 5th, 9 a.m. to 4 p.m. Don't forget, Sergeant Andrew Harnett Memorial Park in Hagersville. We look forward to seeing you there.
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0: Godfather of Soul, Mr. James Brown, I Got You and I Feel Good, 1965. ABBA in the set, Joan Jett and the Blackhearts, I Love Rock and Roll. The Beatles, the Eagles off the top as well, and The Best of My Love, all right? Lots of great rock and roll still to come your way on this Sunday afternoon. We remind you, Sunday, August 30th, the Hamilton Cardinals are taking on the Brantford Red Sox, Bernie Arbor Stadium. And it's Fan Appreciation Night, and we've got tickets. 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
7: radar weather. A chance of showers and a thunderstorm overnight tonight. Low of 20 degrees. Tomorrow, a chance of a shower and thunderstorm in the morning. Monday's high 27, the humidex of 35. Monday night, slight chance of showers, low of 14. Tuesday, sunny, high of 27. There's weather and more at 92.9 The Grand.fm.

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0: Michaels, you make me want to sweat. The greatest hits
1: of all time. You know, there was never anyone like Freddie Mercury. Queen. Love Freddie, his performance, his voice. Man, those falsetto notes that he hit. Unbelievable. Miss Freddie Mercury. Here's Queen now, and another one bites the dust on the Rock and Ray Michaels Worldwide Roadshow.

0: on the Rock and Ray Michaels Road Show this Sunday afternoon. Thanks for joining me. Great to have you along for the rock and roll ride. Big car show coming up. If you're a car show enthusiast, you want to check this show out coming up Sunday, September 13th at the CAA Center in Brampton, formerly the Power Rate Center at 7575 Kennedy Road South in Brampton. The gates will open at 7:30. The show gets underway at 10 a.m. till 4 p.m. I will be spinning all the great rock and roll. All right, Rock and Ray from 92.9 The Grand. And it's the car show that saves men's lives, dedicated to all those affected by prostate cancer. Now, keep in mind, also appearing at the show is the OPP Golden Helmets Precision Motorcycle Team. They are fantastic. If you have never seen them put on a show, this is something you'll want to catch. Again, Sunday, September 13th, CAA Center, Brampton, with Rock and Ray Michaels and 92.9 The Grand.
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1: All right, I gotta tell you, this is one of my favorite songs. That guitar lick just off the top there. Love it. Paul McCartney and Wings. 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

0: greatest hits of all time on The Road Show with Rockin' Ray Michaels and Lionel Richie all night long on this Sunday evening. Coming up, more of the greatest hits of all time tomorrow afternoon just after 2. It's my spin of the day. Join us. We play it every weekday afternoon and then at 10 to 5 as you try to decipher what that quick hit sample is of a song. If you get it correct, you take home the bragging rights. All right, that's tomorrow, Rockin' Ray's Worldwide Spin of the Day. Coming up, it was released on April 28th, 1972, and David Bowie's Starman was a late addition to The Rise and Fall of Ziggy Stardust and the Spiders from Mars. It was written at the record label's request for a clear single, and it tells the story of an alien messenger bringing hope to Earth youth through the radio. Right here on The Road Show with Rockin' Ray.
1: Whoever thought you'd throw out your arm playing cornhole? 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I need to find a sport that I can play. Monday Memories, Monday Mailbag, and a whole lot more. 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

0: 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Your Sunday evening coming up Saturday, September 5th. Write the date down, 9 a.m. to 4 p.m. This event is happening at the Sergeant Andrew Harnett Memorial Park in Hagersville. It's the Hagersville Lions 17th Annual Summer's End Festival. 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We will see you there.
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1: Greatest hits of all time, Billy Joel. It's still rock and roll to me. Linda Ronstadt with the Stone Ponies, different drum. Brian Adams, I'm ready. Elton John, Candle in the Wind, and September. 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Good Sunday evening, the Roadshow with Rock and Ray Michaels. Still to come, more of the greatest hits of all time. And this next tune here was in the from the soundtrack, Saturday Night Fever. All right, remember that with John Travolta? I don't know how many times I went to go see that movie, but I did a lot. It was just an excellent movie way back, and thoroughly enjoyed it every time I saw it. Just a great movie. That's what the Bee Gees coming your way next.
2: 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Got something you just gotta say? 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

greatest of all time, Alice Cooper. Hello, hooray with Rockin' Ray. Here's a fine tune all about the film Kodachrome. Remember that? Kodak Chrome. Yeah, it was Chrome film. That was the thing back then. Here's Paul Simon on the Worldwide Sunday Evening Roadshow with Rockin' Ray.

0: Well, that's just about it for me, because I'm out of fun. I got to run and stand by. Ted Yates ready to rock and roll with you on this Sunday evening, filling in for Jen Kay. And, yeah, I'll be back again tomorrow afternoon, right after Ted. Okay, so join me just after 2 for the spin of the day. 3:20, the impossible question. Must be true if you heard it on the radio at 5:30, and then celebrity birthday shout-outs at 5:45. Rockin' Ray Michaels Roadshow worldwide with my cast of thousands. All right, we'll see you there. Have yourself a great Sunday evening. I'll go put your clothes on. I'm Rockin' Ray Michaels, and you are number one to me. See you again. Bye-bye. I'm done.
1: That's our show.
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1: Everybody still awake?
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